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While the others experience this in a very general way, your experience.

0: 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Hey, Google, set timer for 1 hour.
1: 1 hour, starting now.

Since you're all here and engaged in this sort of inquiry and listening to this sort of lecture, I assume that you're all on the process of waking up. Or else you're teasing yourself with some kind of flirtation with waking up, which you're not serious about.

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1: 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I will see you in 1 hour. 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Hey, Google, set timer for 1 hour.
2: 1 hour, starting now.

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Sometimes I feel like I don't even want to live no more.